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1: 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I can buy myself flowers.
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3: 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It's Teddy Swales.
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5: 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It's Ava Max.
6: 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It's Taylor Swift.
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1: move like this, this, this, this, this, this, this, this, move like this, this.